I got drive, I don't need a car. Money really all that we fiendin' for. I'm doing things they ain't seen before. Bands ain't dumb, but extreme is all. I'm a demon lord. Fall off what? I ain't seen the horse. Called your bluff, better cite the source. Fame ain't something that I need no

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1: yes,
0: ya.
1: Betul.
0: So, nanti kita juga bakal hear different opinions and experience from our guests.
1: Yes, nah, so after practicing a real life conversation tadi at the library, so now it's time for our Yelp Talk. Okay.
0: Yeah. Wah, ini nih.
1: Ini nih, jujur deh, ini aku pun agak deg-degan ya. Karena we need to speak in English ya. Hampir, ya kan?
0: Okay. So, today we talk about something every student can relate to. Where do you like to study best? Cafe, campus, or library? Our guest, there Aura and Chika, welcome back to studio. And tadi udah juga introduce ya,
1: yes,
0: dari
1: betul.
0: Fakultas Ilmu Pendidikan Bahasa Inggris ya.
1: Yeah.
0: Dari yes. UGRIS Taman Pro 2.
1: Oke, okay. Oke, okay, let's start with you ya Aurora. First nih. Where's your favorite spot to study?
2: Mine is cafe.
1: Oh, cafe person ini.
2: Yeah, because I like when I'm study, I have to grab a coffee too.
1: Okay.
2: I really like coffee actually.
1: Okay. Jadi you prefer itu ya, WFC ya?
2: Yes.
1: Ini WFC nih, Petra.
0: Oh, yes.
1: Tim-tim keluar uang untuk wifi.
0: Work from cafe.
1: Yeah, work from cafe.
0: And another coffee, what do you like in the cafe?
1: Yes.
2: Coffee biasanya order yang Americano or butterscotch.
1: Oh, Americano person loh.
2: Yes.
1: Oh wow, kuat ya.
2: Kuat.
1: Single shot, double shot, triple shot.
2: Triple shot.
1: Ada. Okay. You don't need to say double shot only. Okay, I'm sorry. I'm matcha girl ya. So I can drink coffee with double shot now. Okay. You are really strong sih.
2: I love matcha too actually.
1: Oh yeah.
2: Yes.
1: Oh my god. You like semua minuman ya kayaknya.
2: Yeah. Yeah. I like but bitter or sweet.
1: Oh. Wee. Apa aja bisa ya. Yeah,
2: apa aja bisa.
1: Oke. Okay. Kalau kamu nih Chika.
3: For study, I prefer the quiet environment.
1: Okay. Okay.
3: Maybe like
1: library?
3: In the library or just at home.
2: Anak rumahan.
1: Vera, lagi-lagi
0: introvert nih.
1: Yes.
0: The introvert one sih?
3: Ya, betul.
1: Oh my god, gak apa-apa.
0: Chika introvert and Aurora extrovert.
2: No, I'm introvert too.
1: Oh my god. Oke. Oh my god.
0: Tapi yang satu bisa, meskipun sendirian ya, bisa di kafe. 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
0: Different styles.
1: Yes, different styles. Benar. So gimana nih Aurora? Don't you get distracted at a cafe? It can be pretty noisy sometimes.
3: Iya, apa ya? Maybe it will be the main problem when I go study in a cafe, tapi so far I always search a hidden gem cafe too. So apa ya, cafe-cafe yang aku kunjungi ini memang yang terkenal sepi atau mungkin masih baru opening gitu, jadinya apa ya, nggak terlalu rame gitu.
1: Oh, tetap milih-milih ya Petra, nggak segala kafe kamu coba ya.
0: Okay. Jadi kenyamanan nomor satu ya.
3: Yes.
1: Oh,
0: oke. Okay. Nah, how about you Chika? How about library? Do you ever feel like too quiet or boring?
1: Yes.
3: Yes. It's a quiet place, so sometimes it can be feel a little bit sleepy, especially when you're alone.
1: Yeah.
3: But for serious studying, like before exams, I think it's the best place for study because I can concentrate more then.
1: Oh, oke. Okay. 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
0: karena saking sepinya gitu kan, nyaman gitu kan. 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
1: 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So now let's talk about campus ya kan nih. Do either of you ever study around campus area like the common area or the canteen?
3: Canteen is of course we never study
1: here. Iya sih. Itu pasti rame banget ya kan?
3: Yeah, it's really crowded. So when it goes to apa area campus, we often go to gazebo.
1: Oh.
3: Yeah, so in kampus 4 Ugris there is a taman digital, and in taman digital they have a gazebo.
1: Yes.
3: So we often go study there.
1: Oh. Yeah. Belajarnya di gazebo, Kak?
3: Iya,
1: yeah,
3: gazebo.
1: Enak, iya ya. Itu di mana sih kampus Ugris 4 tuh sebenarnya?
3: Kampus 4 Ugris ini di Jalan Gajah.
1: Oh, di Jalan Gajah. Near of here ya.
3: Iya, near Masjid Agung Semarang even though. Jawa Tengah, sorry.
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1: 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I think it will be fun ya, apalagi kalau sama teman-teman kan pasti ya.
3: Yeah, it feels like we have a picnic instead of studying gitu.
1: Oh, oke. Okay. 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
0: 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Kan? Sharing. Di situ sharing.
1: Iya, gitu, sharing. Kan? Bener sih, bener.
0: Gossip number one, study number two.
1: Yes. Yes or yes?
3: Yes. Yeah. 100% yes.
1: Yeah, because we have a no choice. Yeah.
3: Yeah.
0: And Chika, how about you?
4: In campus, maybe studying for the group work. Actually, in campus is convenient, but honestly, it can get really noisy sometimes, especially during the break time.
0: Yeah. Okay.
1: Yes. Yeah. Apalagi
0: kampus that can be unpredictable.
1: Yes, that's right. Kadang kan today there are only 4 class, but tomorrow they have 5 class at the same time, ya kan? Terus jadwal istirahatnya juga sama. 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
0: Iya sih, benar juga sih.
1: 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How if di kampus itu kayak kehidupan tuh kita enggak tahu ya. What can be happen ya?
3: Yes.
0: Kadang tuh jalan aja sampai kampus gitu, ah mau ngapain ya? Ada kuliah juga kan?
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0: Kuliah juga, abis kuliah ngapain ya? Gitu.
1: Sebenarnya what we do ya di kampus itu after classnya, bukan classnya.
0: Yeah,
1: after classnya, what are we doing gitu? Kita mau ngapain gitu kan? Yeah. Mau main gak atau mau makan? Yes or yes?
3: Yes.
0: Apalagi belum magernya, mau kemana juga mager.
1: Iya sih, bener sih. So Aurora, I will ask you something.
3: Yes.
1: You say that you love to study in cafe.
3: Yeah.
1: Yes. But how you can make some budget for you to apa ya? Untuk mengatur keuangan sih ini ya. How you can make it?
0: Apalagi kan kalau jajan itu kan mahal ya.
1: Yeah, that's right. Even though I know you say that you only buy Americano, but yeah, still you need to buy some new, yeah, some others menu. How you can budget your money?
3: I realized that I really bad at apa money management too. So untuk mengerem pengeluaran, I go to cafe maybe once or twice in a week. Only,
1: okay.
3: And the rest of it, I just studying at my course. Gitu.
1: Okay, okay. But you still, how you to set your money, ya kan?
3: Yeah.
1: Mungkin you go to cafe only once or twice, ya kan?
3: Yes.
1: Oh my god. How you, about you, Chika? You say that you don't like to study in cafe, but you prefer to library. But you say that at first you say you don't know which time, what time the library campus is open. How you manage it? How Chika?
0: I think she can keep the money and saving the money.
1: Yes, save the money more.
4: Yes, that's right. Because in library is mostly free to go in, so I prefer the library because it doesn't cost a lot of money.
1: Yes.
0: Okay. Cost atau warlock ini?
1: Warlock, iya. Cost apa warlock?
4: Cost.
1: Oh, cost. Oh, pantas. Kita harus menjaga.
0: Chika juga sama. Aurora juga.
4: Yeah.
1: Oh, are you from Semarang or outside of here?
4: Actually, I'm from Semarang too, but my home is in Cangkiran, if you know.
1: Oh, I know, man. you know, I'm the Gunung Party person.
4: Gunung Party.
1: Yeah, Gunung Party. Yeah, we do party every single day because we are in Gunung Party.
0: Cangkiran.
1: Iya benar.
0: Kendal Jenner.
1: Kendal Jenner. Iya dia Kendal Jenner ya kamu ya.
4: Iya.
1: Oh my god. Oh, but Yujika, you from Semarang or no?
4: I'm from Kabupaten Semarang. It's Bandungan.
1: Oh, Bandungan. Yes, from Bandungan. West Java enggak?
0: Jawa Barat dong, beda lagi.
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1: 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Oh, iya. 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
4: Amin.
1: Iya, amin.
0: So, tadi kan kalau keeping money-nya, saving money-nya kan beda-beda ya.
1: Yes.
0: Gitu antara Chika dan juga Aurora gitu kan. Nah, how about anything, do you have tips for staying productive at your favorite spot like Chika on library, Aurora and cafe?
4: Yeah, so for me, I always bring my AirPods.
1: Yeah, AirPods kalau sekarang TWS ya.
4: Yeah, TWS. Yeah, so because I love to listening music.
1: Okay.
4: Yeah, jadi kalau misalnya lagi belajar, aku bakal dengerin lagu terus.
1: Okay. Oh iya sih.
4: Yeah.
1: What's your favorite genre? I practice it.
4: Actually, I have a lot of favorite song from each genre.
1: Oh.
4: Gitu. Jadi kayak it's really hard for me to say what is my favorite song favorite genre.
1: Okay, how about you, Chika?
4: In library, maybe come to the library early. So you can choose your favorite spot.
1: So what's your favorite spot?
4: My favorite spot maybe near the window.
1: Oh, indie banget nih.
4: Anak senja.
1: Bener sih.
0: Ke jendela gitu kan. 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
4: Waduh.
1: Ternyata Chika lagi belajar. 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So why you choose near of window than other spots in library?
4: Maybe so I can see outside if it start to get boring.
1: Okay.
4: Because di sana kan banyak buku-buku gitu ya. 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
1: Jadi you are not only see the book but you can see others
0: activity on the outside.
1: Oh, asik ya. Kalau di Ugris tuh library-nya itu di lantai di first floor, second floor, or third floor?
4: Second floor.
1: Second floor. Yes. Oh my god, seru loh. 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What's happen, gitu kan? Yes.
0: Bisa lihat cogan juga.
1: Iya, tanpa ketahuan sih ya. You can be secret admirer.
0: MTV banget.
1: Ya kan, coba tahu hidup dia kayak FTV ya kan.
0: Iya benar juga sih.
1: But have you ever feel it? You saw your favorite boy lewat, tapi dari library. Or no, your favorite person? No.
2: I actually have my partner, so I.
1: How?
2: I mean, I have a boyfriend.
0: Oh, I don't look for other guys. She's taken. But do you have maybe a funny or unexpected experience when you study in library?
2: Mm-hmm. As I said, when I fall asleep and I didn't realize.
0: Tahu-tahu maghrib.
2: Yeah.
1: It's already close. Ya? Dibangunin librarians ya?
2: Yeah.
1: Oh my god. Oh, itu betulan FTV sih ini.
0: Saking nyamannya perpustakaan.
1: Iya, benar. With your partner.
2: Nah.
1: Oh, nah.
2: I'm in the LDR.
0: Suzas.
1: Oh, dia tuh setia tipenya ya kan.
0: Suzas.
1: Yeah. Kan belajar bersama kan. Yeah. We love to study together kayak. Aku gak bisa kamu ajarin. Iya, iya. Tapi saya kan LDR, ya udah gak apa-apa. Ya. Gak apa-apa.
0: Gak bisa. Jadi gak bisa. Pasrah banget.
1: Pasrah ya.
0: Pasrah banget.
1: But you can still learn in library with your phone, right? Yeah. And you can video call with your boyfriend using TBS.
0: Okay, so these are both so relatable. Okay, last question. If you both had to choose just one place forever, which will it be? Chica and Aurora.
2: Yes. May you repeat it?
0: If you both had to choose just one place forever, which will it be?
2: I will stick with cafe.
1: Okay, cafe person.
2: Yes.
1: Okay. Cafe person. How about you, Chica?
2: I'll stay loyal to the library. Quite focused. Work best for my study.
1: I guess itu great answer sih. So, okay, teman Prodo, it really depends on your personality and study ya. Yeah? If you like to study in public, it's like you can use Aurora styles ya. Yeah? Mm-hmm. You can choose a quiet cafe, but if you library girl like Anchika, you can go to library and you can sit on your favorite spot.
0: Yes, that's right. Some of us need energy and mood support like Aurora, while others need calm and silence like Chica. And whatever you study in the parting is finding what actually help you focus. That's right, Dania?
1: Yes, that's right.
0: And that's all today your talk.
1: Yes, okay. So we need to move to another segment after this one.

0: segmen keempat teman Pro 2 ya, Sentence Challenge.
1: Yes, kita hari ini akan belajar mengenai gimana sih jawab sebuah pertanyaan pakai menjawab pertanyaan aja sih sebenarnya pakai jawaban.
0: Ada empat ya?
1: Yes, betul.
0: Oke, yang pertama Dania.
1: Yang pertama nih ya, pertanyaan buat Cika dan Aura and Petra otomatis. The best feeling in the world is
2: when I can spend my time alone in cafe or Gramedia Jauma for 24/7 and I can read all of the books there because I already bought them all. Or maybe where I can go to travel all around the world because I do really love solo traveling.
1: Oh, wow. How about you, Chika?
0: Chika.
3: The best feeling in the world is when I'm being fully prepared for anything life throws my way. Having a clear plan and everything in order give me complete peace of mind.
1: Wow.
0: Me.
1: Ayo, how about you, Petra?
0: The best feeling in the world is being rich.
1: Okay. Oh.
2: Yes.
1: Okay.
2: Money.
0: Yeah.
1: Iya, benar.
0: That's fact.
1: Iya, that's right. If you have some money, you can fulfill Aurora dream, Cika dream, right?
0: Yes, that's true.
1: Aurora can
0: and
1: stay in Gramedia.
0: I can have another people who needs.
1: Yeah, help me ya, Petra.
0: Okay. 8
1: miliar butuh juga enggak? 8
0: berapa?
1: Miliar aja.
0: Oh, aku kasih aja.
1: Boleh ya?
0: Kaya gini.
1: Oh iya, benar. Benar.
0: How about you?
1: The best feeling in the world is when I can pursue for my dreams in my way without any sacrifices mungkin ya.
0: Iya,
1: jadi kayak yaudahlah gitu. 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
1: yes,
0: tanpa ada
1: feeling.
0: Halangan gitu.
1: Betul, that's right.
0: Oke. Okay. Ya namanya juga if ya.
1: Iya, if. Tapi 8 miliar juga enggak apa-apa sih.
0: Oh iya. Oke. And next sentence cuma Pro 2. If I could have any superpower for a day, I would choose Aurora, Chika.
2: The ability to teleport.
0: Oh, ability to teleport. Why?
2: Because, yeah, as I said before, because I love to traveling. And so when I have the ability to teleport, I don't have to book a ticket to go. Jadi ya udah tinggal teleport aja.
1: Asik ya?
2: Iya. Yeah.
1: Wih, kayak pintu Doraemon ya?
2: Iya. Yeah.
1: Gak apa-apa?
2: Gak apa-apa.
1: Kalau Cika gimana nih?
3: I will choose the ability to shapeshift into any animal.
1: Why you choose that superpower? Why?
3: Because maybe I can talk with the other animals.
1: Okay.
3: I have cats at home, so.
0: Oh, Nabi Sulaiman nih.
1: Dia bisa miau-miau-miau nih.
0: Miau-miau.
3: I think it's interesting to know what they say or think.
1: Okay.
3: Like that.
1: Meow, meow, gitu. Oh, so you like cat ya? Kamu suka kucing ya?
3: Yes, I'm a cat person.
1: Cat person. Oh my
0: Anak
1: god. 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
3: Di rumah.
1: Oh, di rumah. LDR sama majikan ya? Ya nggak apa-apa.
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1: Kalimat ketiga nih, my favorite way to spend a weekend is Chika Aurora.
3: Enjoying a quiet me time to recharge my energy. Doing things I love, having some space alone.
1: Okay, lagi-lagi all alone.
2: Oh.
1: Study alone. Ini nyari alone, tapi nggak apa-apa. Introvert.
3: Yes.
1: Yes, it's okay. How about you, Aurora?
2: Yeah, overall, same as Chika, spending my time alone. Or if still energy, I will go to hang out alone.
1: Oh, with yourself?
2: Yeah.
1: Oh my god, that's good loh. Yes. Karena it's not everyone have some apa ya, energi untuk keluar sendirian, karena mereka beberapa ngerasa kayak ih kok sendirian banget gitu.
3: Yeah.
1: But you can ya, yeah, you can make it by yourself ya.
3: Yeah. Mm-hmm. Yeah, I can, walaupun kadang ngerasa kayak anak hilang gitu.
1: Enggak.
0: The lost child.
1: Jelas nih ya.
0: Anak hilang. Okay, the last sentence. If I could live in any era of history, I will choose Aurora. Chica first.
3: I will choose the era of castles and knights, the medieval era.
0: Oh my god.
1: Iya sih, gak apa-apa. Gak apa-apa, it's good loh, it's good. How about you, Aurora?
3: I will choose Victoria era.
1: Oh my god.
3: It's yeah. Really, I'm really curious about their gown. Karena waktu di era Victoria itu kan apa ya, terkenal sama gown mereka yang berat dan besar.
1: Yeah.
3: I'm really curious the experience to wear their gown gitu.
1: Oh.
3: Penasaran, pengen coba aja.
1: Oh, sure. You wanna be a princess? A princess Aurora, right?
3: Yeah.
0: Okay. That makes sense.
1: Kalau ini aku jawab ya, Petra, boleh ya. Kalau if I could live in any era of history, I would choose in era Patih Gajah Mada. Karena I just curious how he can apa ya, mempersatukan seluruh Nusantara asing.
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0: Yeah.
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0: Okay, Don Perdue, you're still listening to Perdue FM, and this is Song of the Day.
1: Yes, we hear a short lyric talk about its meaning and discover the message behind the song. And before we discuss it, I will play some lyrics, yeah?
0: Yeah.
1: Okay, can play.
0: Sorry. 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So, tadi kita udah play ya. Tadi ada lagu dari Post Malone and Swae Lee dengan judulnya Sunflower.
1: Okay, what is the meaning of the song?
2: The meaning of Sunflower itself itu tell us about the dynamic in a relationship. Karena if you guys watch the Spider-Man, the new Spider-Man movies, jadi di situ mereka endingnya ini bisa dibilang cukup mengenaskan untuk Spider-Man dan juga si Jane ini, karena di mana hubungan mereka ini penuh dengan rasa cinta, tapi di saat yang bersamaan itu juga ada ketidakpastian.
0: Oh my god. 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
1: Iya. Yeah. Bertepuk sebelah tangan enggak sih?
2: Iya. Yeah.
0: Iya, mirip sih ya sebenarnya. You are a sunflower, I think you are love will be too much.
1: Nah, ngomongin soal lirik yang tadi dibacain sama Dania, tadi kan aku share di media sosial ya.
0: Betul.
1: Dan you are the sunflower, I think your love will be blah blah blah. Mm-hmm. In there is a three option, in the dust, too much, be alone. But some of participants they choose in the dust 50% and too much 50%.
0: Okay.
1: So direct answer?
0: Direct answer?
2: Direct answer is too much.
0: Too much. Mungkin some people are not listening this music ya. Jadi kayak in the dust. What are they talking about? Ya kan? In the dust. Mungkin dia jadi debu ya, enggak apa-apa. Cinta dalam debu.
1: Kelihatan umurnya.
0: Iya, umur cinta dalam debu ya.
1: Okay. Itu tadi ya, too much ya. Okay.
0: That's right.
1: Pesan dari lagu ini apa?
2: So the message of the song is, one, love requires patience and effort to handle up and down moments. And then even when things feel uncertain, staying loyal shows true dedication. And don't be afraid to express your feelings, even if you feel vulnerable, and support each other and grow together through challenging times.
1: Wow. Dalam banget ya.
0: Dalam. Apalagi yang support each other and grow together. Oh my god. Iya sih. Yeah, that's right.
1: So challenging times.
0: Iya. Yeah. Benar sih. Jadi sedih nih ya. Gara-gara sunflower doang.
1: Padahal lagunya Bunga Matahari. 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
1: sunflower dari Post Malone nyambung ke Sal Priadi.
0: Bisa sih, tapi beda bahasa aja.
1: Beda bahasa aja. 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
0: Betul.
1: Yang satu up, yang satu low.
0: Yes,
1: kan?
0: Betul.
1: Okay. Gak kerasa ya kita udah di penghujung Perdue English Corner hari ini.
0: Okay, dan thank you so much ya buat Aurora, buat Cika, dan buat teman Perdue yang dengerin ke kita hari ini.
1: Yes, karena hari ini kita udah belajar English Corner banyak banget ya, from daily conversation, vocabulary, sampai obrolan sederhana tentang kehidupan manusia di perpustakaan dan juga di kafe.
0: Betul, and remember guys, you don't need to be perfect to speak in English.
1: Yes, yang penting berani mencoba, terus practice, dan jangan takut make mistake ya, membuat kesalahan.
0: Okay. Okay,
1: thanks to Aurora and Chika.
0: Okay, so I wanna say, I'm Dania.
1: I'm Petra, and we'll see you again next time in Perdue English Corner.
0: See ya.
1: See you. Bye-bye.
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